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I'm back on the record now, like I never left. Yeah, I'm back for a second round. Chill for a second now, cause the vibe's so smooth when I break it down. I'm back on the record now, like I never left. Yeah, I'm back for a second round.

0: to you, to get to you, to get to you.
1: Neu bei RPR1, Krista Serendi, Good Old Days. Der beste Musikmix für Rheinland-Pfalz, RPR1.